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0: 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What do you think it is?
1: 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And the rhythm and the love.
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Who loves the wind? Who cares that it

life's little downs, they keep coming round. Carry on, carry on. With darkness all about, you want the screen.